0: Boys. It's time to talk.
1: 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Like, you know?
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Shakira, Burna Boy, that is Die Die. It is Quirks Red FM. DJ, we have got a fellow Milan man who's been on the WhatsApp to us. He says, Kira, it's a shame to see my fellow Milan man, DJ, voted out on Traitors for stating the obvious that Pádraig murdered Janet and for the lie he told on the first night, which he nearly got voted out for too. How are the rest not copying?

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1: Keep saying you'll enter.
0: I'm Barry Dunn for the Cash Machine. How are you?
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0: 250k is heading